0: Florida Georgia Line and Luke Bryan. This is how we roll on Big Country 98.9 WOKO. Good with you on this wonderful Wednesday night. Jordan Davis coming up. Also, Graylin James, his new song, and Tim McGraw when we come back.
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Graylin James, Water at a Wedding on Big Country 98.9 WOKO. 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

0: Ross, something like that on Big Country 98.9 WOKO. Live with you on this wonderful Wednesday night, and don't go anywhere. We'll have another look at your NBC5 weather on the way and a WOKO flashback from Trick Pony. Stay with us.
1: 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Back again this year, the Wee Wee Racing Pigs, the Groovy Guys, Sheepdog Demos, Jason Tardy Juggling, Rocking Ron the Friendly Pirate, and Dragon Man. 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

0: Gilbert Driver 4-H Barn Exhibit. 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
8: Mostly clear tonight, below 65. Then tomorrow, hazy sunshine from wildfire smoke. Few showers and thunderstorms will come through as well, the high 81. Tomorrow night, mostly clear, the low 59. And then Friday, sunshine, the high 79 before showers and storms on Saturday. I'm NBC5 Chief Meteorologist Tyler Jankowski.
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Canyon. It's Memory Lane on Big Country 98.9 WOKL. Good luck with you on this wonderful Wednesday night. And a look at your work day weather for tomorrow. Mostly sunny throughout the day, but the chance of rain increasing for a mid-afternoon thunderstorm around 2 o'clock expected. Temperature is pretty low, though, throughout the day. Mid to high 70s and briefly seeing low 80s, but that storm's going to start to cool things down again in the mid-afternoon. Just a brief storm, though. Mostly sunny for your drive home and mostly clear into the evening, too. Here's Kane Brown, his latest Woman on Big Country.

Dierks Bentley and Livin' on Big Country 98.9 WOKO. Hello with you coming up on 9 o'clock. Brantley Gilbert on the way after Megan Maroney and Tennessee Orange.

a fortune. I'm a technical star, I'm a Gibson guitar. Through a teenage kid trying to go too far. I'm a jukebox waiting in a neon bar.

0: Janelle Dean and Lights Come On on Big Country 98.9 WOKO. Good luck with you on this wonderful Wednesday night. Coming up, an artist who originally worked with his dad's tree service and did some concrete work before his country music career took off. Tyler Hubbard, he's next on Big Country.
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Bradley Green is latest think is you drunk on Big Country 98.9 WOKO. 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

0: 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It's beautiful, crazy on Big Country 98.9 WOKO. Glovitz, you on this wonderful Wednesday night with another look at your NBC 5 weather forecast coming up. 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
8: 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Mostly clear tonight, below 65. Then tomorrow, hazy sunshine from wildfire smoke. A few showers and thunderstorms will come through as well, the high 81. Tomorrow night, mostly clear, the low 59. And then Friday, sunshine, the high 79 before showers and storms on Saturday. I'm NBC5 Chief Meteorologist Tyler Jankowski.

Let's fix what you didn't break on Big Country 98.9 WOKO. Cliff, it's you on this wonderful Wednesday night. Got a full house coming up. Blake Shelton, Pistolani's and Friends, Morgan Wallen, also Scotty McCreary and Hootie. Here's Corey Kent and Co. Wessel.

Scott and McCurry and Hootie, it's Bottle Rockets on Big Country 98.9 WOKO. Glove with you on this wonderful Wednesday night, your late night overnight forecast. Mostly clear skies throughout the night, no predicted chance of rain. We'll see temperatures reach their lowest in the mid-60s, right around when you start waking up, 64, 65, that's around 5 and 6 a.m. Ella Langley now, her latest, Loving Life Again on Big Country 98.9.

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Luke Bryan. I don't want this night to end on Big Country 98.9 WOKO. Glad with you on this wonderful Wednesday night. Coming up on 10 o'clock, Old Dominion on the way. Also, Kane Brown and Marshmello. Here's Zach Duff. Sounds like the radio.

0: knew it.
1: 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My name is Glenn with Justin Morn, with a woman you love.

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1: 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Cliff Q, take a look at our Country Cares calendar after Low Cash. I love this life. I'm

0: Lucash, I love this life on Big Country 98.9 WOKO. Good luck to you on this wonderful Wednesday night with another look at your NBC 5 weather forecast coming up. Thomas Rhett and Jordan Davis, too, after a look at our Country Cares calendar on our website, WOKO.com. 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
4: Mostly clear tonight, below 65. Then tomorrow, hazy sunshine from wildfire smoke. Few showers and thunderstorms will come through as well, the high 81. Tomorrow night, mostly clear, the low 59. And then Friday, sunshine, the high 79 before showers and storms on Saturday. I'm NBC5 Chief Meteorologist Tyler Jankowski.

Thomas Rhett and Jordan Davis ain't a bad life on Big Country 98.9 WOKO. Glove Hugh with Luke Combs and his latest Be By You.

John Morgan and Kid Myself on Big Country 98.9 WOKO. Cliff, if you want to look at your workday weather for tomorrow, mostly sunny throughout the day, but chances of storms around 9 a.m. and 2 p.m., 50% chance of rain during those times. But other than that, mostly sunny, and we'll see temperatures pretty steady throughout the day in the high 70s, briefly low 80s, and actually driving home mid-70s, 76, 78 around 4 and 5 o'clock, and around this time tomorrow night, mostly clear in the high 60s. Jason Aldean, any old bar stool, I'm Big Country 98.

0: Big Country, 98.9 WOKO, Kenny Chesney and Carry On. His latest, starting off 11 o'clock on this wonderful Wednesday night. My name is Glenn. Last hour for me, so let's make it count, shall we? It's Sam Hunt, Body Like a Back Road on Big Country.
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0: says baby on Big Country 98.9 WOKO. Glovis, you on this wonderful Wednesday night and getting to be that time of the night where you might be ready to head off to bed, rest your head, count some sheep, and head to sleep. And if that seems like the case, hope you have sweet dreams and a wonderful night tonight. But if you might be staying up all night with us, well, hey, thanks for hanging around. Another look at your NBC 5 weather is on the way, and the big dong daddy, Toby Keith, with a WOKO flashback on Big Country.
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5: Mostly clear tonight, below 65. Then tomorrow, hazy sunshine from wildfire smoke. Few showers and thunderstorms will come through as well, the high 81. Tomorrow night, mostly clear, the low 59. And then Friday, sunshine, the high 79 before showers and storms on Saturday. I'm NBC 5 Chief Meteorologist Tyler Jankowski.
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I'm just talking about tonight on Big Country 98.9 WOKO. Glove with you, Luke Bryan, Central next. Also, Riley Green and Luke Combs with Bailey Zimmerman at Chevy Silverado.

has told me numerous times, every time he hears that song on the radio, he turns it up. Luke Combs, Where the Wild Things Are on Big Country 98.9 WOKO. Cliff, it's you and a look at your overnight and workday weather for tomorrow. Mostly clear throughout the night, no predicted chance of rain. We'll see overnight lows in the mid-60s, 64, 65, right around when you're waking up, 5 and 6 a.m. Warming up just a little bit throughout the day, but we have two chances of a storm around 9 a.m. and 2 p.m., 50% chance of rain and temperatures. Those storms going to make the temps pretty reasonable throughout the day. We'll see high 70s, low 80s, just briefly 83. That's in the mid-afternoon, but things starting to cool down for the late afternoon and the early evening. Mostly sunny for your commute home, 75, 76, and the chance of rain also going down as well. And around this time tomorrow night, mostly clear with temps in the mid-60s. Here's Ella Langley and Morgan Wallen, their latest I Can't Love You Anymore.

Dustin Lynch and Riding Roads on Big Country 98.9 WOKO. Cliff, it's you on this wonderful Wednesday night, soon to be a thrilling Thursday morning as we turn that clock over to midnight once again to start a brand new day, and that is going to do it for me tonight. But I do want to thank you so very much, of course, for doing the right thing and spending your evening with us, and I hope to catch you back here tomorrow night. 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Listen live. You can't miss it. That's going to do it for me. Until next time, remember, be blessed. Don't be stressed. I've been Glenn. And from all of us here at Big Country, 98.9 WOKO, have a wonderful night and a wonderful work day tomorrow. See ya. Yeah.

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1: Mostly clear tonight, below 65. Then tomorrow, hazy sunshine from wildfire smoke. Few showers and thunderstorms will come through as well, the high 81. Tomorrow night, mostly clear, the low 59. And then Friday, sunshine, the high 79 before showers and storms on Saturday. I'm NBC5 Chief Meteorologist Tyler Jankowski.
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1: Smoky sunshine today. You might even be able to smell the smoke. We'll expect a few showers and thunderstorms this afternoon. The high 81. Tonight mostly clear with a low of 59. Then tomorrow's beautiful sun. The high 79. Saturday some showers and storms. Only 73. I'm NBC5 Chief Meteorologist Tyler Jankowski.

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1: Smoky sunshine today. You might even be able to smell the smoke. We'll expect a few showers and thunderstorms this afternoon, the high 81. Tonight, mostly clear with a low of 59. Then tomorrow's beautiful sun, the high 79. Saturday, some showers and storms, only 73. I'm NBC5 Chief Meteorologist Tyler Jan.

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4: Smoky sunshine today. You might even be able to smell the smoke. We'll expect a few showers and thunderstorms this afternoon. The high 81. Tonight mostly clear with a low of 59. Then tomorrow's beautiful sun. The high 79. Saturday some showers and storms. Only 73. I'm NBC5 Chief Meteorologist Tyler Jankowski.
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1: Smoky sunshine today. You might even be able to smell the smoke. We'll expect a few showers and thunderstorms this afternoon. The high 81. Tonight mostly clear with a low of 59. Then tomorrow's beautiful sun. The high 79. Saturday some showers and storms. Only 73. I'm NBC5 Chief Meteorologist.

0: Hardy, Tim McGraw, Eric Church, Morgan Wallen, four big country music stars teaming up with MacArthur.
1: Sam Hunt. Good morning, everybody. This is 20.

0: Sam Hunt with 23 on Big Country, 98.9 WOKO. Caleb here with Wild Bill on your morning roundup. Happy Thursday.
1: I am I'm waking up still. My schedule's been messed up.
0: Do you need a fifth cup of coffee?
1: No, I think I'm going to be fine, and I haven't been that bad. But I'll tell you, I've been like going to bed early and then getting up very early, and last night I made myself stay up late so that I wouldn't, you know, get up well before my alarm clock, and now I feel tired.
0: Did you, like, have to tape your eyelids open, or what was the strategy there?
1: I had my wife make sure that I was awake, so there was a lot of elbow nudging. I sat next to her on the couch. We tried to watch a movie. On the way on WOKO The Fall, Cody Johnson's next.
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11: Smoky sunshine today. You might even be able to smell the smoke. We'll expect a few showers and thunderstorms this afternoon. The high 81. Tonight mostly clear with a low of 59. Then tomorrow's beautiful sun. The high 79. Saturday some showers and storms. Only 73. I'm NBC5 Chief Meteorologist Tyler Jankowski.

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1: Good morning, and thanks for choosing our radio station this fine morning. The World Cup finals are set. So the real question is are you going to watch on Sunday?
0: You know, I really hate that they put the final game on Sunday instead of a Saturday. I feel like it would better fit.
1: Third place game is on Saturday.
0: That's right. The third place is Saturday.
1: Finals are on Sunday. I don't know. I'm not sure if I got into World Cup soccer enough. I'm not a fan. I'm not.
0: I guess, you know, I'm a big American football fan. I guess it's only right that they put football on Sunday. Maybe I will have to watch.
1: Okay, that's fair. You might have convinced me right there. Kenny Chesney's next.
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0: Holmes, it's early this morning. We might not be fully awake.
1: We back.
2: 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Jason Aldean is on the morning roundup.

0: back from Jason Aldean.
1: It was the most confusing movie. That was the problem. So it's 6:30, and I'm starting to get sleepy because I'm in case you missed it, I'm having a problem where I'm falling asleep too early and then waking up too early, which is the middle of the night for most people, but for me it's just a couple hours early.
0: Yep.
1: And we tried to watch Everything Everywhere All at Once, which is a great movie. One of the best movies of 2023. One Oscar.
0: Just sounds confusing.
1: It was. So it was like a time travel, dimension hopping, and the same character, but in different roles. And I was like, what? It was a lot. But I have to say, it was a good movie. But it's one of those movies that you definitely have to watch again.
0: Well, so, hey, you know, maybe your brain was asleep while you were watching it, but you were still awake. Mm. That's what matters.
1: On the way, Ella Langley. Be her is next.
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16: Smoky sunshine today. You might even be able to smell the smoke. We'll expect a few showers and thunderstorms this afternoon. The high 81. Tonight mostly clear with a low of 59. Then tomorrow's beautiful sun. The high 79. Saturday some showers and storms. Only 73. I'm NBC5 Chief Meteorologist Tyler Jankowski.

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1: One of four songs on the Billboard Hot 100 for her? Oh,
0: probably
1: my gosh.
0: Soon to be five.

0: I Ain't Coming Back from Morgan Wallen and Post Malone.
1: Good morning. It's the morning roundup, and Jackson Dean sings, "If He Doesn't Come Back, Don't Come Looking."

0: wants to be buried in Georgia for your morning roundup. Happy Thursday, everybody. Caleb here with Wild Bill.
1: Tipping it on back with Dierks Bentley early on a Thursday on the morning roundup.

0: Ladies and gentlemen, boys and girls, our national anthem as performed by the United States Marine Corps Band. You may be seated. I'm feeling good on a Thursday. The logger's going to be checking in 7:40 this morning.
1: That's right. Looking forward to talking with Rusty and, of course, looking forward to the weekend, not too far away now.
0: I'm looking forward to seeing if we can play a bad song. Folks, country music's doing great right now. I mean, it's hard to play a bad song on 98.9 WOKO. You know, everything's subjective. You never know. There may be someone who doesn't like the first person to win the Grammy for Traditional Country Album. His name is Zach Topp, and South of Sanity is next on WOKO.

0: Good morning, I'm Adrian Pastor. The man accused of shooting three Palestinian students in Burlington in 2023 could meet the legal standards for an insanity plea. Yesterday, Jason Eaton's lawyer says Eaton was evaluated by a forensic psychiatrist. A state expert will evaluate him next month before the September trial. A Middlebury man is in custody after police say he stabbed a family member and barricaded himself inside a home. Shots were also fired during the incident. Police say Joshua Puma exited peacefully after 90 minutes. The stabbing victim was flown to UVM Medical Center. An air quality alert is in effect for the state of New York because of wildfire smoke from Minnesota and Ontario. The DEC says conditions are expected to peak today with air that's rated as unsafe for sensitive groups. President Trump is scheduled to make a primetime speech. It comes as he pushes for tighter federal voting rules ahead of the midterms and navigates international and domestic issues, including the war with Iran and recent deadly ICE shootings. The speech is scheduled for 9. For NBC 5 News, I'm Adrian Pastor.
1: Sunshine today. You might even be able to smell the smoke. We'll expect a few showers and thunderstorms this afternoon. The high 81. Tonight mostly clear with a low of 59. Then tomorrow's beautiful sun. The high 79. Saturday some showers and storms. Only 73. I'm NBC 5 Chief Meteorologist Tyler Jankowski.
2: Berrymont Pillier at 66. Plattsburgh at 69. It's 65 degrees in Burlington.

0: 6:05 on the morning roundup. Hill here hanging out with Wild Bill for your Thursday morning.
1: We're into hurricane season. I think one named storm so far.
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0: 98.9 WOKO Hurricane from Luke Combs on 98.9 WOKO. Yeah, we should knock on wood because, you know, hurricane, we got a kind of a year off last year with no hurricanes landing on in the United States.
1: Yeah, that's right.
0: But that certainly doesn't mean that that's going to happen again. Always be vigilant. We use the National Hurricane Center. We check in regularly, as a matter of fact, to see, you know, what disturbances are happening, whether or not a tropical storm is going to develop into a hurricane. It's one of the favorites we have right here on the studio at 98.9 WOKO.
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0: Right? On the way on WOKO, friends like that. 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John Morgan and Jason Aldean are next on 98.9 WOKO.
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9: Smoky sunshine today. You might even be able to smell the smoke. We'll expect a few showers and thunderstorms this afternoon. The high 81. Tonight mostly clear with a low of 59. Then tomorrow's beautiful sun. The high 79. Saturday some showers and storms. Only 73. I'm NBC5 Chief Meteorologist Tyler Jankowski.
10: Barry Montpelier at 66. Plattsburgh at 69. It's 65 degrees in Burlington. 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

0: and Shay on 98.9 WOKO. Loving new music on WOKO right now because it seems every song is like a super hit.
1: Yeah. Every single one seems to work.
0: We're having a great time with country music, enjoying, I think, a renaissance like we haven't seen since the 1990s. We're having a great time on WOKO, but we're not the only place. Summer's busy. You know what I mean?
1: You've got to very busy.
0: You got to get stuff done in the summer because less stuff happens during the winter. And you may not want to get some of this stuff done. You know what I mean? It may seem like a bother or something that you have to do.
2: You want to get outside. You want to spend time with your family. Enjoy that beautiful Vermont landscape. But there's some things that you just have to do.
0: Well, because you look in the summer and the sun shines through the windows and then you see your couch for the first time and you're like, oh, gosh, is that what it looks like in the light? Okay, Wendell's
2: Furniture. All the cat scratches on it.
0: Wendell's Furniture understands that you are busy in the summer, which is why they make it an easy experience when you come into the store in Colchester. I mean, it's not like a vacation. Ryan and Joe aren't like bringing you Mai Tais, but helpful, reliable people who are polite and prompt and sometimes a little funny. And no, there's no Mai Tais, but there is free chocolate.
2: Yeah, there's no Mai Tais, but there's free chocolate and a few jokes, and that's almost as good.
0: Right, and if you need to rest at any point during this, there are 40 mattresses from the biggest brands that you can rest on. 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It's the place where the most furniture is, and so they are able to offer prices that are lower. And that's just... But it's... I'm trying to think, is that the reason I go to Wendell's? No, it's kind of the people, right? It's just the best furniture store.
2: And, of course, the free chocolate.
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5: Smoky sunshine today. You might even be able to smell the smoke. We'll expect a few showers and thunderstorms this afternoon. The high 81. Tonight mostly clear with a low of 59. Then tomorrow's beautiful sun. The high 79. Saturday some showers and storms. Only 73. I'm NBC5 Chief Meteorologist Tyler Jankowski.
6: Barrie Montpelier at 66, Plattsburgh at 69, it's 65 degrees in Burlington.
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1: 6:27 on the morning roundup from WOKO. Caleb here, hanging out with Wild Bill.
2: Yeah, you know, you go to the store and you see a fifth, and you're like, okay, that should be enough. And then you think, well, maybe it's time to get a handle on this situation with Parker McCullough.

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1: It's just, you know, sometimes you get one of those little airplane bottles and you're like, what am I doing? 9.9 WOKO. Chevy Silverado is from Bailey.

0: Country, 98.9 WOKO. She wouldn't be gone from Blake Shelton. The weather forecast on the way is brought to you by Pelkey's Archery. Not all bow shops are created equal, so when every shot counts, you got to choose the experts.
1: So the discussion is happening, and we've had this discussion before on the morning roundup about daylight savings time and whether or not we should change or whatever. I've been outspoken about this.
0: Bill has not been shy about
1: it. It messes me up. And it takes weeks and sometimes months in order to make my sleep schedule get back to normal when the time change happens.
0: And you're not alone on that either. Plenty of people feel that way.
1: For me, I'm like, I don't care which one. Just pick one and let's stick with it. You know what I mean? So it seems like they've picked daylight savings time and they're going to go for it in the Congress, which would then the Senate would have to do it and the president would have to sign it. I'm not sure what the likelihood of this happening is, but the discussion is daylight savings time permanently. So what that does is, it first of all, the bad news is kids are waiting for the school in the dark.
0: That's true.
1: Schools are going to be, you know, that's what's going to happen. The sun isn't going to rise until 8:20 or 8:40 in the wintertime instead of 7:20 or 7:40.
0: Yep.
1: It's just how it is. But when you get out of school, the sun won't be like, you know how when you get out of work at 5 o'clock and the sun's already down and you're
0: it's
1: like,
0: it's already dark. And then yep.
1: Seasonal depression sets in.
0: It's a real thing.
1: Now, 5:30, now the sun is setting 5:30 to 6:30. I'm not trying to paint it like this is going to be positive because it's going to be a huge, massive change for every human being who's used to this system.
0: That's true. Yep. Summertime will have very little change.
1: It's the same thing.
0: Yeah,
1: because we're already in daylight.
0: We're already in. So,
1: one of those weird things. I want to rip the Band-Aid off, but I don't get to decide things. On the way on 98.9 WOKO. 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
8: Smoky sunshine today. You might even be able to smell the smoke. We'll expect a few showers and thunderstorms this afternoon. The high 81. Tonight mostly clear with a low of 59. Then tomorrow's beautiful sun. The high 79. Saturday some showers and storms. Only 73. I'm NBC5 Chief Meteorologist Tyler Jankowski.
9: Barry Montpelier at 65. Plattsburgh at 69. It's 66 degrees in Burlington.

0: Big Country, 98.9 WOKO. It's 6:50. It is time for birthdays and anniversaries. Got a couple good ones.
1: Yeah, where do you want to start?
0: Well, I think I have to start with Will Ferrell.
1: Okay.
0: He turns, what is it, 59 today?
1: Yeah, he's been in Saturday Night Live, and he's, you know, the legend of Ron Burgundy, etc., etc., etc.
0: My favorite movie ever with Will Ferrell is Step Brothers. You can't get better than
1: I'll
0: that.
1: Give you the Funny or Die, The Baby Landlord.
0: Oh, okay.
1: Cracks me up every time.
0: There's right, also there. Elf, a great Christmas time movie.
1: Oh, yeah, we can go up. We can go on and on and on.
0: I have Barry Sanders, the Detroit Lions running back, NFL legend.
1: Sure.
0: He turns 58 today.
1: Okay.
0: And then I have Carly Lloyd, former Team USA women's soccer star. She turns 44 today.
1: Okay, I'll give you Corey Feldman, turns 55 years old. The Goonies, Stand By Me, and more. I like Lost Boys. Stuart Copeland, the drummer for The Police, turns 74 years old today.
0: Right.
1: And Phoebe Cates from the Gremlin movies and, of course, Fast Times at Ridgemont High. Happy 63rd birthday to the beautiful Phoebe Cates.
0: And, of course, if you are celebrating today, happy birthday to you. It's Ella Langley on your morning roundup. If it weren't for the wind.
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1: 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It's 7:01 on your morning roundup. Caleb here filling in for Rod, hanging out with Wild Bill this week.
2: And we've got Rusty DeWeas, the logger, dropping by in about 40 minutes. We'll find what is up high atop Elmore Mountain on this hour on the morning roundup.
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4: Good morning, I'm Adrian Pastor. The man accused of shooting three Palestinian students in Burlington in 2023 could meet the legal standards for an insanity plea. Yesterday, Jason Eaton's lawyer says Eaton was evaluated by a forensic psychiatrist. A state expert will evaluate him next month before the September trial. A Middlebury man is in custody after police say he stabbed a family member and barricaded himself inside a home. Shots were also fired during the incident. Police say Joshua Puma exited peacefully after 90 minutes. The stabbing victim was flown to UVM Medical Center. An air quality alert is in effect for the state of New York because of wildfire smoke from Minnesota and Ontario. The DEC says conditions are expected to peak today with air that's rated as unsafe for sensitive groups. President Trump is scheduled to make a primetime speech. It comes as he pushes for tighter federal voting rules ahead of the midterms and navigates international and domestic issues, including the war with Iran and recent deadly ICE shootings. The speech is scheduled for 9. For NBC 5 News, I'm Adrian Pastor.
1: Smoky sunshine today. You might even be able to smell the smoke. We'll expect a few showers and thunderstorms this afternoon. The high 81. Tonight mostly clear with a low of 59. Then tomorrow's beautiful sun. The high 79. Saturday some showers and storms. Only 73. I'm NBC5 Chief Meteorologist Tyler.

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1: Smoky sunshine today.
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0: I don't know if I've ever seen that on the forecast, but it sounds awesome.
1: Everybody, smoky sunshine.

0: 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Dirks Bentley somewhere on a beach. Sounds like a good time right about now. 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
1: You know, there's a lot of great things about being somewhere on a beach. For me, the noise is the best. I love people around me and the waves coming in.
0: Hearing the waves splash. Oh,
1: so nice. On the way on WOKO, me and a beer. Chris Jansen are on the way next.
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6: Smoky sunshine today. You might even be able to smell the smoke. We'll expect a few showers and thunderstorms this afternoon. The high 81. Tonight mostly clear with a low of 59. Then tomorrow's beautiful sun. The high 79. Saturday some showers and storms. Only 73. I'm NBC5 Chief Meteorologist Tyler Jankowski.
0: Barry Montpelier at 65, Plattsburgh at 69, it's 66 degrees in Burlington, and here's Chris Jansen.
1: Me and a beer.
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1: You can never forget. It's 7:16 on the morning roundup for your Thursday morning. Caleb here with Wild Bill, and it's the Big Three.
2: Yeah. My phone, my keys. Oh, wait, I forgot. I thought you

0: Big Country 98.9 WOKO, phone, keys, wallet, the big three. You might want to forget the wallet, though, if you don't want to pay for dinner, you know?
1: I always, you can pay with your dinner with your phone. Can't you?
0: Yeah,
2: plan
0: you can.
2: Foiled.
1: Exactly. I always add sunglasses to that.
0: There you go.
1: Sunglasses. It's an important accessory, right? On the way on 98.9 WOKO, little bit of everything. By the way, getting John Mayer to play guitar on your song? What a win.
0: Sounds
1: for Laney
0: like a
1: Williams.
0: Good idea.
1: My goodness. On the way on the morning roundup,
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10: Smoky sunshine today. You might even be able to smell the smoke. We'll expect a few showers and thunderstorms this afternoon. The high 81. Tonight mostly clear with a low of 59. Then tomorrow's beautiful sun.

0: 81. Tonight mostly clear with a low of 59. Then tomorrow's beautiful sun, the high 79. Saturday some showers and storms, only 73. I'm NBC5 Chief Meteorologist Tyler Jankowski.
1: Barry Montpelier at 65, Plattsburgh at 69, it's 66 degrees in Burlington.

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1: 7:26 on the morning roundup for your Thursday. Caleb and Wild Bill with Morgan Wallen and Ernest.
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1: Wild Bill, Caleb's in for Rod, and Jason Aldean wants you to not tell on him. You know, unless
2: he does something really bad. Right?

0: It's 7:32 on the morning roundup. Jeez, for your Thursday
1: you
0: morning.
1: All right, Caleb?
0: Yeah, I am. I might need some water.
1: Well, you know, this is how he rolls.
0: Florida Georgia Line, Luke!

0: 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This is How We Roll with Florida Georgia Line and Luke Bryan. 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
11: Smoky sunshine today. You might even be able to smell the smoke. We'll expect a few showers and thunderstorms this afternoon. The high 81. Tonight mostly clear with a low of 59. Then tomorrow's beautiful sun. The high 79. Saturday some showers and storms. Only 73. I'm NBC5 Chief Meteorologist Tyler Jankowski.
0: Barry Montpelier at 68. Plattsburgh at 68. At 67 degrees in Burlington. W-

0: WOKO. Delayed a couple of moments because of an unexpected traveling situation. Rusty DeWeese the Logger, not high atop Elmore Mountain. Instead, New York City.
1: Oh, yeah.
0: What's up, Rusty?
2: Cloudy down here, and I'm high atop New York City. I mean, not as high as you can be, but I'm on the 28th floor, so you can call that pretty high. Yeah,
0: that's pretty high, as a matter of fact. I understand you're just down there to see a show with a friend.
2: Yeah, just came on down, have fun, you know, get out of Dodge, is what they say. But yeah, I'm in a room here in Hilton, 42nd Street, which is pretty cool.
0: And
2: right in Times Square. And I know, don't you love, Bill, the ball-dropping thing at New Year's Eve, or do you not love that?
0: Well, I mean, I love that it's a wonderful tradition that we have here in the United States. If you ever asked me if I wanted to go to Times Square on New Year's Eve, there would be no way that I would ever want to be in that location at that time.
2: How about you?
3: I don't know. I might have to agree with Bill. I think watching it on TV and the tradition is great, but I don't know if I could handle being in a square with that many people.
0: Like getting there at 4 p.m. and then it's cold and then bathrooms and all sorts of things.
3: It would be a fun time, though. I think I'd definitely consider it.
2: I was hanging out in Washington Square Park last night. Really pretty. It's at the bottom of Fifth Avenue, and that was fun. A lot of action, a lot of this and that going on, you know, fun people, different people, sitting in front of this guy playing the sax, and one on the bass and one on the drums. They actually were after this other guy playing the flugelhorn and some guy playing the drums. Really cool, man. So New York's got a good vibe.
0: When you talk to people, when people say, hey, where are you from? And you say, I am from Vermont. What do you tell people about Vermont?
2: Yeah, I told someone yesterday. Well, that's a good question. Told someone yesterday they had no goddamn idea, the guy that's where I parked my car. But, you know, I go overseas and stuff, and I say sometimes you have to do it, but it's different because of the language. But I do ski poles. I go skiing, cold mountains, ski cold mountains. And then I'll say New York City. And then they go, oh, yeah, New York City. But here in New York City, I just go ski mountains.
0: Ski Mountains Pole. The fine people of New York City understand it when Rusty says, Ski Mountain Pole.
2: That's because I do it. I do the pantomime. I do the pantomime. Anyway.
1: You spell it out for him.
2: I pantomime it. Anyway, hey, listen, I'll let you go. Jeez, I'm crow. I'm sorry I called late. These goddamn hotel rooms, you start sleeping, and it's like you're in a dungeon. Anyway, in a good dungeon. You know what I'm saying? Maybe I'll go out on the street. What? New York City. Oh, hot pretzel for breakfast.
0: Hot pretzel.
2: It would be good.
0: Hot dog, yeah.
2: It would be good if they had maple syrup for it, but I doubt they do. See you later, boy, Neil.
0: Rusty is the Logger every Thursday on the Morning Roundup. 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
1: 7:51 on the morning roundup for your Thursday. Caleb here hanging out with Wild Bill.
0: Just hanging out in the smoky sunshine.
1: A possible afternoon shower and thunderstorms, a high of 81 today. Hopefully it remains that smoky sunshine, maybe right. Even clears to a normal sunshine.
0: Just take some pork out there, hang it on a tree, it becomes bacon.

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1: 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We don't have time for Morgan Wallen then. 98.9 WOKO, Wild Bill, Caleb. Rod usually keeps me on track like this, Caleb.
2: That's my fault.
1: Now, I could play Morgan Wallen, but I would look at ahead, and the new one from Ella Langley is next.
2: Oh, well, that's much better.
1: No, you can't make judgments like that on big country songs.
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1: This is, they're like our children. You can't choose which one's your favorite. Ella's our favorite.
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5: Good morning, I'm Adrian Pastor. The man accused of shooting three Palestinian students in Burlington in 2023 could meet the legal standards for an insanity plea. Yesterday, Jason Eaton's lawyer says Eaton was evaluated by a forensic psychiatrist. A state expert will evaluate him next month before the September trial. A Middlebury man is in custody after police say he stabbed a family member and barricaded himself inside a home. Shots were also fired during the incident. Police say Joshua Puma exited peacefully after 90 minutes. The stabbing victim was flown to UVM Medical Center. An air quality alert is in effect for the state of New York because of wildfire smoke from Minnesota and Ontario. The DEC says conditions are expected to peak today with air that's rated as unsafe for sensitive groups. President Trump is scheduled to make a primetime speech. It comes as he pushes for tighter federal voting rules ahead of the midterms and navigates international and domestic issues, including the war with Iran and recent deadly ICE shootings. The speech is scheduled for 9. For NBC5 News, I'm Adrian Pastor.
6: Be able to smell the smoke. We'll expect a few showers and thunderstorms this afternoon, the high 81. Tonight, mostly clear with a low of 59. Then tomorrow's beautiful sun, the high 79. Saturday, some showers and storms, only 73. I'm NBC5 Chief Meteorologist Tyler Jankowski.
7: Barry Montpelier at 68. Plattsburgh at 68. It's 67 degrees in Burlington.
1: She is literally making history every day. She's Ella Langley, and her latest is Loving Life Again.

0: WOKO Morgan Wallen with Everything I Love. 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Stay local. Go far.
1: So, Main Street's construction in Burlington has taken a while.
0: Yes,
1: and
0: it has.
1: It has cost the city of Burlington quite a bit. I mean, just saying Nectar's had to close on Main Street in Burlington is enough to say, wow, that was a really expensive Main Street overhaul. You know what I mean? But the good news is that it's coming to an end. They are going to have a celebration on Friday and Saturday in Burlington, a block party to celebrate the end of Main Street construction, which has closed down Main Street for years.
0: So to celebrate, they're having a block party,
1: which will close down Main Street between 1 o'clock and 7:30 p.m. on Friday, and then on Saturday, it'll be closed from 11 a.m. until 9 p.m.
0: So listen, I'm all for block parties, and it's definitely a thing to celebrate.
1: Yep,
0: but
1: yep.
0: Just to be clear, we are closing, we're celebrating opening a road by closing it.
1: One last time.
0: All right.
1: For nostalgia's sake, I guess. On the way on the morning roundup, it's 6 months later from Megan Maroney next.
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10: Smoky sunshine today. You might even be able to smell the smoke. We'll expect a few showers and thunderstorms this afternoon. The high 81. Tonight mostly clear with a low of 59. Then tomorrow's beautiful sun. The high 79. Saturday some showers and storms. Only 73. I'm NBC5 Chief Meteorologist Tyler Jankowski.
0: Barry Montpelier at 68. Plattsburgh at 68. It's 67 degrees in Burlington. W-O-K.

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0: 101.9 WOKO. Hands up from Jelly Roll on the morning roundup. So I'm not a video guy, but I do check out videos every once in a while.
1: Oh, absolutely.
0: Jelly's video for Hands Up came out, and it's good. I mean, I have to say, this is if you're going to watch one, this is a good one. Country music has a relationship with San Quentin Prison. Johnny Cash went there in the 50s, and there was an inmate named Merle Haggard in the audience.
1: Who's that?
0: Exactly, right? So Johnny Cash inspires Merle Haggard. It sets a tone for country music about second chances, and Jelly Roll is the modern-day embodiment of second chances being so prominent in country music. So last year, Rod and I were talking about how he visited San Quentin. We said, that's awesome. That's exactly what Jelly Roll needs
1: cool
0: to do.
1: It's cool that he went there, and now he's back, and he's recording a music video.
0: Back when he went in 2025, last year, that's when he filmed all of this for the Hands Up video. They knew what it was coming. And the response has been amazing. You know what I mean? If Jelly Roll can do it, talking about rehabilitation, then I can do it too. That's the message that he's sending to prisoners, and prisoners are hearing him. And every time he comes out with a song, he reinforces it.
1: Yeah, he always is trying to make that positive impact, which is what's so great about Jelly Roll.
0: Especially, you know, arrest starting at 14. I mean, he's went to jail quite a bit, lots of problems, and now just one of the most positive influences that we have in the United States of America. Coming up, cool again. We got Kane Brown next.
2: 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I talk about floors a lot, maybe a little too much.

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4: Smoky sunshine today. You might even be able to smell the smoke. We'll expect a few showers and thunderstorms this afternoon, the high 81. Tonight, mostly clear with a low of 59. Then tomorrow's beautiful sun, the high 79. Saturday, some showers and storms, only 73. I'm NBC5 Chief Meteorologist Tyler Jankowski.
5: Barrymont Pillier at 68, Plattsburgh at 68, it's 67 degrees in Burlington.

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2: Absolutely.
1: Was an accident on Tuesday where Carl Oley, who is 50 years old from Putnam, New York, had an accident on his farm on Lake Road and was killed in a hay baler accident. Now, first of all, our condolences to
2: Absolutely.
1: Everybody who is affected. But farmers like Carl keep our region's agricultural culture alive, and losses like this do hit us hard.
2: Yeah, you know, the farmers run the world.
1: Right. Carl Oley, we've got a song for you about farmers next on 98.9 WOKO. Jason Aldean does a song called Amarillo Sky, and in the chorus, it says, he'll be working all day till the sun goes down, and he'll get up tomorrow and do it all over again.
2: Thank you to every single farmer that's out there doing just that.
1: Exactly.
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8: Smoky sunshine today. You might even be able to smell the smoke. We'll expect a few showers and thunderstorms this afternoon. The high 81. Tonight mostly clear with a low of 59. Then tomorrow's beautiful sun. The high 79. Saturday some showers and storms. Only 73. I'm NBC5 Chief Meteorologist Tyler Jankowski.
9: Barrie Montpelier at 68. Plattsburgh at 68. It's 67 degrees in Burlington. W-

0: 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I knew it. I knew you.
1: It's Wild Bill and Caleb hanging out this morning on the morning roundup. We're calling it Smoky Sunshine today because that's what we've got in our area. But if you are headed into central New York, you need to be careful. The air quality is not going to be great on the other side of the Adirondacks.
0: That's right.
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0: Jake Owen with a barefoot blue jean night on WOKO, and the World Cup final is finally set.
1: That's right. So England lost to Argentina, so it'll be Argentina versus Spain on Sunday in the World Cup final in New Jersey.
0: That is correct.
1: This is going to be a world-class event because the world will be watching.
0: Absolutely. Two different continents involved in the World Cup, and, of course, possibly the most popular soccer star of all time in Lionel Messi.
1: Yeah.
0: Going for a repeat World Cup championship as they won in 2022.
1: So. This, is, and not to mention the entertainment that they've got in the middle with BTS, Madonna, Justin Bieber, and a lot more.
0: Oh, yeah. It's going to be a good halftime show.
1: So if you're not doing anything Sunday, on the way on WOKO, Morgan Wallen next.
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1: I've been very open about my daylight savings time messes me up. I don't know why, but my schedule means that it takes me weeks to recover from the daylight savings time switch. Or back, by the way. Either way. So I've always been on the just pick one and stick with it team, and I don't really care which one you stick with. Seems like they're going for daylight savings time, and if this, you know, goes through Congress and gets into the Senate.
0: It's going to be a while either way.
1: If it all happens, what they're talking about is a permanent daylight savings time where the big difference is that kids are waiting for the bus in the dark, in the wintertime.
0: Yep.
1: And the sun won't come up until 8 o'clock to 8:50.
0: I think it's like, 8:20 to 8:40, they said. And then at nighttime, though, you get that extra hour of daylight. You know, if you get home from work at 4:30, 5 o'clock,
1: it's already dark.
0: It's already dark currently, but if it was switched, then it would be, you'd have until 6 before it got dark. So you'd have that little bit of time.
1: You know, but there are positive things and negative things to both things. You're never going to make everybody happy with this, but you could make Wild Bill happy. It doesn't matter to me. Listen, there's a feller named Jeremy out there who's listening to WOKO who thinks that we ought to play Alan Jackson's Little Man. What do you think?
0: I think we should. Let's hear it, Jeremy.
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1: Smoky sunshine today. You might even be able to smell the smoke. We'll expect a few showers and thunderstorms this afternoon. The high 81. Tonight mostly clear with a low of 59. Then tomorrow's beautiful sun. The high 79. Saturday some showers and storms. Only 73. I'm NBC5 Chief Meteorologist Tyler Jankowski.
2: Barry Montpelier at 70. Plattsburgh at 71. It is 72 degrees in Burlington.
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0: 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I guess they do call it Thirsty Thursday.
1: Oh, yeah. Happy Thirsty Thursday, everybody. Now carry on with Kenny Chesney on the Morning Roundup.

0: 98.9 WOKO. Thank you for spending part of your Thursday with us. We truly do appreciate it.
1: Oh, we got a good one, too. Casey Ober is lining up a set of music you will not believe. Enjoy it. We'll see you tomorrow morning beginning at 5 a.m. with the Morning Roundup on WOKO.

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Big Country 98.9 WOKO with Ella Langley and Morgan Wallen. Good morning. Happy Thursday. This is Casey. Here's Luke Combs, When It Rains, It Pours on WOKO.

0: Big Country 98.9 WOKO with Luke Combs. You know, he's always said he tries not to take himself too seriously, even after selling out stadiums. Luke has admitted his favorite nights are still hanging out with friends, grilling burgers, and relaxing at home. That's probably one reason why so many country fans feel like he's just one of us. Who happens to sell out football stadiums? On the way, Scotty McCreary with Hootie and the Blowfish on WOKO.
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7: Wildfire smoke will slowly leave this afternoon as a cold front pushes it away off to our south. Now that front brings through a couple of showers, maybe a rogue thunderstorm in the mid-afternoon. Nothing too long-lasting or widespread. High temperatures right around 80. For tonight, mostly clear, the low 59. And for tomorrow, mostly sunny and smoke-free, the high 79. Saturday features more clouds and showers with afternoon thunderstorms. Cooler than normal, the high just 74. I'm NBC5 meteorologist Ben Frechette.

Tyler Hubbard on Big Country 98.9 WOKO. I just saw online that a town in Spain holds an annual festival where people have giant water fights in the streets. Thousands show up just to cool off together. Honestly, sounds like a pretty good way to survive July. If anybody wants to start that around here, I am in. Here's Bailey Zimmerman. Wow.

Big Country 98.9 WOKO with a jelly roll. Good morning. I hope your Thursday morning is off to a great start so far. Just know we are so close to the weekend. Here's Hardy with McGraw Church and Wallen on WOKO.

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3: 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W-

Riley Green and his latest Think As You Drunk on Big Country 98.9 WOKO. If you loved watching Riley Green on the Marshalls, you will soon get to see him weekly. He's debuting as a voice coach on September 21st, so we can start the countdown. Here's Luke Combs, Cold As You on WOKO.

0: Big Country 98.9 WOKO with Luke Combs. This is Casey. Good morning. Thank you so much for letting us be part of your workday. 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
14: Wildfire smoke will slowly leave this afternoon as a cold front pushes it away off to our south. Now that front brings through a couple of showers, maybe a rogue thunderstorm in the mid-afternoon. Nothing too long-lasting or widespread. High temperatures right around 80. For tonight, mostly clear, the low 59. And for tomorrow, mostly sunny and smoke-free, the high 79. Saturday features more clouds and showers with afternoon thunderstorms. Cooler than normal, the high just 74. I'm NBC5, meteorologist Ben Frechette.

Big Country 98.9 WOKO with Morgan Wallen. If you've seen Jason Aldean out on tour lately, you might have noticed he brought back some of his older hits to the set list. He actually shared the hilarious reason why he resurrected them. Jason said he was scrolling through Instagram and kept seeing videos of these 14-year-old kids sitting on the tailgates of their trucks playing his old heartbreak songs. He looked at them and thought, man, can you really have gone through that much heartbreak at 14? What did she do, steal your lunchbox? But hey, it inspired him to give the kids what they wanted and put the classics back in the show. Here he is now with Don't Tell on Me on WOKO.

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1: 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On the way, Nate Smith, Fix What You Didn't Break on WOKO.
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4: Wildfire smoke will slowly leave this afternoon as a cold front pushes it away off to our south. Now that front brings through a couple of showers, maybe a rogue thunderstorm in the mid-afternoon. Nothing too long-lasting or widespread. High temperatures right around 80. For tonight, mostly clear, the low 59. And for tomorrow, mostly sunny and smoke-free, the high 79. Saturday features more clouds and showers with afternoon thunderstorms. Cooler than normal, the high just 74. I'm NBC5 meteorologist Ben Frechette.
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WoCo flashback from Brooks and Dunn. Corey Kent said this next song was inspired by a postcard view as the ski lift he and his wife were on in Colorado reached the mountain's peak and it overwhelmed him. He said it was just like this magical moment and Rocky Mountain Low came to him from there.

0: breathing.
1: Megan Maroney, am I okay? Congratulations to the three-day stampede who raised $24,434 for CF research. WOKO is proud to be the OG sponsor of the three-day stampede. Thank you to everyone who supported the 5K in Bristol on the 4th and the Cure Cup at UVM. On the way, Jordan Davis on WOKO.
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Big Country 98.9 WOKO with Never Say Never by Cole Swindell and Lainey Wilson. Good afternoon. Hope you're having a great lunch hour so far. Thank you so much for taking us with you. It's Morgan Wallen, Thought You Should Know on WOKO.

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Big Country 98.9 WOKO with the very catchy song Boston by Stella Lefty. I cannot stop singing that song. It's Florida Georgia Line Cruise on WOKO.

0: Border Georgia Line on Big Country 98.9 WOKO. This is Casey. Welcome back from lunch. I just read this crazy story about a guy over in Australia. He went to the grocery store, bought one of those sealed bags of fresh lettuce, and brought it home. When he opened it, he found a live, fully grown tree frog just chilling inside among the leaves. His roommate posted a video of it that's gone completely viral. Apparently, because the bag had little air holes in it to keep the lettuce fresh, the frog had plenty of oxygen and an all-you-can-eat salad bar for his entire trip to the store. They ended up naming him Greg and releasing him back to the wild. I don't know about you, but if I find a frog in my salad, I am calling out of work. On the way, Parmalee on WOKO.
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Big Country 98.9 WOKF with Dan and Shay and Say So. Blake Shelton considers himself the guy with the girl everybody wants to know, wishing you were there all alone. 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

0: Big Country 98.9 WOKO with Blake Shelton. He joked recently that living with Gwen Stefani has made him appreciate gardening a whole lot more. Apparently, she keeps him busy around the yard. Blake says he's learned that farm life isn't just tractors and fishing anymore. Sometimes it's flowers, landscaping, and being told exactly where to plant them. On the way, your forecast and Cody Johnson.
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12: Wildfire smoke will slowly leave this afternoon as a cold front pushes it away off to our south. Now that front brings through a couple of showers, maybe a rogue thunderstorm in the mid-afternoon. Nothing too long-lasting or widespread. High temperatures right around 80. For tonight, mostly clear, the low 59. And for tomorrow, mostly sunny and smoke-free, the high 79. Saturday features more clouds and showers with afternoon thunderstorms. Cooler than normal, the high just 74. I'm NBC5, meteorologist Ben Burchett.

Cody Johnson with Carrie Underwood on Big Country 98.9 WOKO. This is Casey. Good afternoon. I hope you're having a great Thursday so far. It's Luke Combs, BYU on WOKO.

0: Scotty McCreary on Big Country 98.9 WOKO. 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

Big Country 98.9 WOKO with Josh Ross. If you've been listening to us lately, you already know that Ella Langley is absolutely taking over the country music world. Her track, Choosin' Texas, is making a massive run on the charts, and she is officially being called a lock for having the song of the summer. Ella was recently asked about her ultimate career goals, and I love her answer. She didn't just say, oh, she wants to sell out stadiums. She said she wants to start acting, headline Red Rocks, and, quote, always have a saxophone in her tour van. Love a girl who knows exactly what she wants. Here she is now at Lovin' Life Again on WOKO.

Kenny Chesney on Big Country 98.9 WOKO. This is Casey, and if you've ever gone against your family and worn the wrong sports jersey in your house, then this next one can resonate with you. It's Megan Maroney with Tennessee Orange on WOKO.

Taylor Swift with her latest I Knew It, I Knew You on Big Country 98.9 WOKO. Here's Darius Rucker, All Right. Oh.

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Casey Ober in the house from 10 a.m. to 3 p.m. Whether you're at the job site or grinding it out in the car, we're with you. 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

Kathleen Wilson and John Mayer with the number one question we ask ourselves before we leave the house. Phone, keys, wallet? Okay, we're good. 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

0: Big Country 98.9 WOKO with the Zac Brown Band, who gave a surprise performance during the halftime show at the World Cup semifinal match between France and Spain recently by getting on the Jumbotron and leading a crowd-wide sing-along of their song, Chicken Fried. That must have been entertaining. Stick around. Ella Langley's coming up along with the forecast brought to you by Stone Chrysler Dodge Jeep Ram in Middlebury. 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
1: Time to mark your calendars for the 64th annual Lamoille County Field Days, July 17th through the 19th on Route 100C in Johnson. New this year, check out the Little Diggers Playground and the Redneck Magic Show. Back again this year, the Wee Wee Racing Pigs, the Groovy Guy, Sheepdog Demos, Jason Tardy Juggling, Rocking Ron the Friendly Pirate, and Dragon Man. 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
6: Wildfire smoke will slowly leave this afternoon as a cold front pushes it away off to our south. Now that front brings through a couple of showers, maybe a rogue thunderstorm in the mid-afternoon. Nothing too long-lasting or widespread. High temperatures right around 80. For tonight, mostly clear, the low 59. And for tomorrow, mostly sunny and smoke-free, the high 79. Saturday features more clouds and showers with afternoon thunderstorms. Cooler than normal, the high just 74. I'm NBC5 meteorologist Ben Frechette.

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It's Bailey Zimmerman, Chevy Silverado. Wow.

There is nothing worse than being sleepless in a hotel room. That's Luke Combs on Big Country 98.9 WOKO. This is Casey. Happy Thursday afternoon. I hope it's a good one so far. Here's John Morgan with Kid Myself on WOKO.

Ryan on Big Country 98.9 WOKO. This is Casey. Thank you so much for hanging out with me today. I am on my way out, and Sarah Spencer is on her way in to drive you home. It's Kelsey Ballerini with Noah Kahn. Cowboys Cry Too on WOKO.

0: Big Country, 98.9 WOKO. Little smoky sunshine. We've got clouds and showers outside the studio right now. It should be clearing up tonight, low down to 59. And sunshine on tap for tomorrow, high 79. Saturday, some showers and thunderstorms with a high 73. Things have cooled way down, which I am not complaining. Plattsburgh at 67. It is 73 in Barrie, Montpelier, and 66 degrees. Some rain outside in Burlington. Russell Dickerson, Jelly Roll on the way for you next.
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0: Everybody put your hands up. Jelly Roll, his latest. Good afternoon. Sarah Spencer, keeping you company. Body Looking Back Road. It's Sam Hunt on the ride. WOKO.
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It's on Big Country 98.9 WOKO. 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We've got your forecast, a WOKO flashback with Dwight Yoakam. The latest from Jason Aldean on the way for you next.

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9: Wildfire smoke will slowly leave this afternoon as a cold front pushes it away off to our south. Now that front brings through a couple of showers, maybe a rogue thunderstorm in the mid-afternoon. Nothing too long-lasting or widespread. High temperatures right around 80. For tonight, mostly clear, the low 59. And for tomorrow, mostly sunny and smoke-free, the high 79. Saturday features more clouds and showers with afternoon thunderstorms. Cooler than normal, the high just 74. I'm NBC5 meteorologist Ben Frechette.
10: Thank you, Ben. Barry Montpelier, light rain falling 64, 76 in Plattsburgh. Sunshine decided to peak out in Burlington, 71 degrees. Fast as you, it's Dwight Yoakam with your WOKO flashback on the ride.
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0: 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We've got Gold Dirks Bentley on the way for you next.
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WJOY, WKOL, and WOKO Radio need to relay this emergency alert system message.

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That's MacArthur Hardy with Tim McGraw, Eric Church, and Morgan Wallen on Big Country. 98.9 WOKO. Sarah Spencer, keeping you company. We're back. 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

0: Big Country 98.9 WOKO. Well, outside the studio, it's shaped up to be a pretty darn nice afternoon out there. We've got clear skies, low down to 59, sun on tap tomorrow with the high 79. Some showers and thunderstorms possible for Saturday with the high 73. At least it's going to be nice and cool. Barrie Montpelier at 64, 76 in Plattsburgh, sunny and 71 in Burlington. Luke Combs back in the saddle next.
1: 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New this year, check out the Little Diggers Playground and the Redneck Magic Show. Back again this year, the Wee Wee Racing Pigs, the Groovy Guy, Sheepdog Demos, Jason Tardy Juggling, Rocking Ron the Friendly Pirate, and Dragon Man. 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

Lauren Elena, Chase Matthew, all my exes. Haven't heard from Lauren Elena for quite a while. Good to hear her back. No shoes, no shirt, no problems. Kenny Chesney wrapping up his residency in Vegas. New album he's dropping in September. Here he is now on 98.9 WOR.

Kenny Chesney on Big Country 98.9 WOKO. Turning out to be a pretty nice afternoon. We're going to fill you in on the forecast coming up. 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
8: Beautiful weather this evening and staying mostly clear tonight. The low temperature 59. The high tomorrow 79, mostly sunny and smoke-free. More clouds and showers return by Saturday morning, the low 60. The afternoon high just 74, not much sun. Lots of showers around and the chance for a few afternoon storms. I'm NBC5 meteorologist Ben Frechette.
9: Thank you, Ben. Barrie Montpelier 64, 76 in Plattsburgh, 71 and sunny in Burlington. It's Texas. Blake Shelton on the ride.

0: Country, 98.9 WOKO. And we've got, my goodness, so many things have been going on. And big congrats to the three-day stampede. What an incredible sum. $24,434 they raised for cystic fibrosis research. So hats off to the whole gang and the three-day stampede. Thanks to everybody who supported the 5K in Bristol and the Cure Cup at UVM. And we're just really super stoked about all that. Hang on, Morgan Wallen coming at you next.
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0: Money Country 98.9 WOKO. We've had a few clouds and showers, but it's clearing out and shaping up to be a pretty nice evening out there. Clear skies, low down to 59. I might actually sleep tonight. What a miracle. We'll have a lot of sun on tap tomorrow. It's going to be a beautiful day. High 79, and then Saturday, clouds move in. We'll see some showers and thunderstorms, but it's going to be nice and cool with the high 73. Barrie Montpelier at 64. It is 76 in Plattsburgh and 73 in Burlington. Ella Langley on the way for you next on the ride.
1: 2.5 centuries ago, a bold idea took root. Today we honor the people and places behind 250 years of American independence.
2: Rokeby Museum in Ferrisburg, Vermont is a national historic landmark that highlights the stories of those who escaped slavery and traveled the Underground Railroad through Vermont on their way to Canada. 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Rokeby Museum's exhibit, Free and Safe, follows two individuals, Simon and Jesse, who are on the road to freedom after escaping slavery. Discover the history of abolitionism and perseverance in Vermont at the Rokeby Museum.
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That's new from Graylin James, Water at Your Wedding, Big Country, 98.9 WOKO. Sarah Spencer keeping you company. It's our Dirt Road Anthem taking you home tonight. Jason Aldean on the ride.

0: 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We've got that forecast. Also some more music from Luke Bryan, Luke Combs, and Eric Church on the ride.
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13: Beautiful weather this evening and staying mostly clear tonight. The low temperature 59. The high tomorrow 79, mostly sunny and smoke-free. More clouds and showers return by Saturday morning, the low 60. The afternoon high just 74, not much sun. Lots of showers around and the chance for a few afternoon storms. I'm NBC5 meteorologist Ben Frechette.
0: Thank you, Ben. Barry Montpelier at 69, 79 in Plattsburgh, 78 in Burlington. We've got Luke Bryan coming up on the ride.

0: man.
1: Parmalee on Big Country 98.9 WOKO. Hey, good night to go to Clinton County Fair. It's such a great time. I had a wonderful time, went out to the concert and really enjoyed myself. In fact, a lot of you have really enjoyed the video that we popped up there on Instagram. My goodness, that's just blowing up, definitely. So head on over there. It's really worth it. It goes now through Saturday at Clinton County Fair, Route 22B. It's just outside of Plattsburgh, and it's definitely worth the ride. It's going to be a beautiful night to do just about anything. Chris Jansen, Morgan Wallen coming at you next on The Ride.
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Good evening. Sarah Spencer, keeping you company with Blake Shelton, Pistolanis and Friends of Big Country. 98.9 WOKO.

0: Country, 98.9 WOKO. We've had some smoky sunshine, a little bit of rain, some thunder rolling a little bit. Should be clearing off on the overnight, low down to 59. Sunshine on tap for tomorrow with the high 79. And Saturday, some showers and thunderstorms with the high to 73 degrees. Hang out, more music from Jason Aldean, Riley Green on the way for you next.
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8: 2.5 centuries ago, a bold idea took root. Today, we honor the people and places behind 250 years of American independence.
9: Fort Montgomery sits right on Lake Champlain at the Canadian border in Rouses Point, New York. But it's actually America's second attempt at building a fort in Rouses Point. Construction began on the first fort, Fort Blunder, in 1816. A year into building, engineers realized their border markers were wrong, and they were building the fort in Canada. The site was abandoned until 30 years later, when America began building Fort Montgomery. The fort isn't open for public tours, but it can be seen from the Rouses Point Alberg Bridge or the shoreline of Lake Champlain.
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can't get you drunk, I am. That's Riley Green. Good evening. Sarah Spencer keeping you company. Thanks for riding along with us. If you want more awesome perks, text WOKO to 802-862-9890 and join the WOKO Country Club right now. 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

Morgan Wallen on Big Country 98.9 WOKO. Sit tight. Got your forecast, a WOKO flashback with Travis Tritt, and the latest from Bailey Zimmerman next.

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7: Beautiful weather this evening and staying mostly clear tonight, the low temperature 59. The high tomorrow 79, mostly sunny and smoke-free. More clouds and showers return by Saturday morning, the low 60. The afternoon high just 74, not much sun. Lots of showers around and the chance for a few afternoon storms. I'm NBC5 meteorologist Ben Frechette.
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Well, that's going to do it for me, Sarah Spencer. Hang on, Glenn Sims, taking good care of you next. He'll be taking you through the nighttime. I will talk with you again tomorrow between 3 and 7 p.m. on The Ride on 98.9 WOKO.

100.9 WOKO. It's Ella Langley, Loving Life Again, her latest, starting off 7 o'clock on this thrilling Thursday night. My name is Glenn, back again on a night I like to call Friday Eve, because that sounds a lot better, doesn't it? Here's Scott.

0: KO, it's Scotty McCreary, and see you tonight. Glove it to you on this thrilling Thursday night, and all this summer long, you could have the chance to win two bright red Adirondack chairs and a matching table from our friends at Wendell's Furniture. 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

John Party and Boots Off, his latest on Big Country 98.9 WOKL. Glovis Hugh and Brantley Gilbert and Lindsay L. What happens in a small town on Big Country?

0: Kelly Gilbert and Lindsay L. What happens in a small town on Big Country 98.9 WOKO. Columbus, you with another look at your NBC 5 weather on the way. 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
7: Clear sky tonight. It's actually cool and comfy. The low is 60. Tomorrow, beautiful sunshine, no smoke. The high 79. Tomorrow night, we've got a low of 61 with a mostly clear sky early, clouds late. Saturday morning, some showers, and we may have severe thunderstorms by Saturday afternoon and evening with more smoke returning. The high 75. I'm NBC5 Chief Meteorologist Tyler Jankowski.

Radio, Morgan Wallen and Post Malone. It's I Ain't Coming Back. Cliff, if you want to look at your late night forecast, partly cloudy throughout the night, mostly clear, no predicted chance of rain expected, and we'll see temperatures by midnight reach the high 60s. And the Vermont Agency of Natural Resources has issued an air quality alert for fine particulate pollution from wildfire smoke for the area through 11 p.m. this evening. The air quality index, or AQI, is expected to approach or exceed the code orange or unhealthy for sensitive groups category. When pollution levels are in the unhealthy for sensitive groups category, the Vermont Department of Health recommends that these individuals consider limited strenuous outdoor physical activity to reduce the risk of adverse health effects. We'll keep you updated on this all throughout the night. 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

Zach Brown Band, whatever it is on Big Country 98.9 WOKO. 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Here's Cowboy Socks.